0: Once upon a time, there was a little black girl in the Brewster Projects of Detroit, Michigan. At 15, she was spotted by an Ebony Fashion Fair talent scout, and her modeling career took off.
1: You better work.

0: 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You better work.
1: Desde San José, Costa Rica. Y para vos. TISI 94.7.

First, I want to say a big thanks to everyone involved in making this night happen. 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